0: what are you doing back?
1: Well, I sat back and thought about the things we used to do. It really meant a lot to me. You mean a lot to me.
0: I really mean that much to you?
1: Girl, you know it's true.

0: You're missing home. Only know you love her when you let her go. And you let her go.
1: NDR 90,3. Wir
2: spielen die größten Hits.